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0: 266,
1: your line status. 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Sounds clear. 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
0: Three, six, seven, four.

Charlie 271, traffic stop. Charlie 271, traffic stop, I-80. Correction, I-88 westbound, mile plus 7, I-88 westbound, mile plus 7. Gray Chevy Malibu, Iowa. A Lincoln, D. David, R. Robert, 390. A Lincoln, D. David, R. Robert, 390, Iowa.

Sterling 271 transup. 271, go ahead. IAE Eastbound Mapo 6, IAE Eastbound Mapo 6, Silver Mitsubishi SUV, Silver Mitsubishi SUV, F rank over P-Paul 377708, F rank over P-Paul 377708, Illinois Fleet Plate.

0: 221 at Frank Peepaw, 3777-08, clear, gray, 2026, Mitsubishi Utility.
1: Sterling Charles 4, 1042.
0: Charles 4, 1042.

0: Sterling 266, traffic stop.
1: 266, what?
0: Sterling 266, traffic stop. The I-74 westbound, outpost 19. I-74 westbound, outpost 17. On a black Volkswagen Jetta, black Volkswagen Jetta, F-Rank Equally, 72946. F-Rank Equally, 72946.
1: Frank, you clean 72946, clear black 2015 Volkswagen sedan. 248 10 4.

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1: 259, go ahead.
0: 59, information. That's 1046, you have a mile post, 96 eastbound, it's gone.
1: I'm aware. She called to advise that tow service was able to assist her.
0: 7-4.

Match asked that via unless they wanted East 24th Road, the only thing they wanted East 24th Road. You're going to be on a blue four-door. Wisconsin registration, B-Boy, D-David, D-David, 2575, Boy, Philip D-David, 2575, Wisconsin.

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0: 271 Sterling, Reckless Driver. Go ahead. 271, Reckless Driver, I-80 eastbound, Milepost 15. 80 eastbound, Milepost 15, a white box truck with their flashers on. Caller advised it's a male, white or Indian, with no shirt on. Advising they're going off the roadway onto the shoulder and all over the lanes.
1: Ten four.

0: Sterling 27, I'll be out with that white box truck. 80 East is a 23, 80 East is a 23. It's pulled over on the shoulder. 27 on 10-4.
1: Sterling 59, check stop.
0: 59, glad.
1: North 30th Road, Illinois 71, North 30th Road, LaSalle County. You'll be on a silver van 706-5448, 706-5448.
0: Two 59, 706-5448, clear, silver, 2010 on the van.

0: Charlie 271 information.
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0: 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I'm going to go see if I can find him. I'll be secured 30.

0: 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Sterling, Juvia 9, Cliff Control.
1: 259, 10-4.

Sterling 271 traffic stop on this white box truck. Sterling 271 traffic stop, ID Eastbound, off of 33. ID Eastbound, on post 33, white box truck, no 28. Two 7 1 10 4.

0: Charlie 27, 1041. I'll be in a relay code. I'm getting dropped off by the cell headquarters.
1: Do you sound that voice?

0: Caroline 266, Travis. So.
1: 266,
0: Sterling 266 traffic, so be 17th Ave, 3rd Street, East Moline. 17th Ave, 3rd Street, East Moline. On a gray Ford Taurus. E Edwards Z Zebra 47176. E Edwards Z Zebra 47176.

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1: 266, Scott.
0: 1027, you can run this through Iowa, Illinois. It'll be Thomas, T-Tom, H. Henry, O. Ocean, and Mary, A. Adam, S. M. Travis, T-Tom, R. Robert, A. Adam, C. Victor, I. Adam, Sam, and Michelle, D. David. Thomas, Travis, D. David, male, 11-24-2002. 11-24-2002.

Turn like 271 Traverse South. 271, go ahead. 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

0: Sterling 266, Charlie Stone.
1: 266, Scott.
0: Sterling 266, traffic stop. Illinois Route 84, 18th Ave, East Moline. Illinois Route 84, 18th Ave, East Moline. On a Maroon Honda Utility. W. Edwards 74283. W. Edwards 74283.

0: Airline 266, 1027, when ready.
1: Two six six, 1027.
0: Gordon, G. George, Ocean, R. Robert, D. David, Ocean, and Norna. Jason, J. John, A. Adam, S. Sam, Ocean, and Norna. A. Adam. Gordon, Jason, initial A. Mail, 0512-1975. 0512-1975.

0: 266 Sterling, 1061.
1: 66, go ahead.
0: 266, 1061. Jason Adam Gordon, male, 51275, no exact match. Jason Gordon, male, 51275. Warning, the subject in this record has been identified as a violent offender. The subject has a criminal history of homicide or attempted homicide. Use caution in approaching this individual. Do not arrest or detain based solely on this information. Jason Gordon, violent person, violent crime. Homicide, attempted homicide. Male, white, 6 foot, 200, blue, Gershon, brown, and blue. Charged as violent person entries based on Iowa criminal history associated with a SID number. For further the details, run CQH associated with SID. This record is information only. No confirmation is necessary. ORI is Iowa Division of Criminal Investigation, Des Moines. Additional information available. Go ahead.
1: 66-10-4. That's my driver.
0: There's temper. Gordon, valid, active foot. 266, your status?
1: Secure me 30. I'm gonna get out and do fields.
0: 266, temper.
2: Sterling Charles 217, secure 2 hours.
0: Charles 217, 10-4.

0: Sterling 266, conducted A ride. Fuels is negative.
1: 266, 10-4.

0: Sterling 266. You know, the bike stuff. Sterling 266 bike stuff. Being a white male. Black hat. Gray shirt. Blue and gray shorts. Black boots. Black hat. Gray shirt. Gray and black shorts. Black boots. White male. About 6 foot.
1: And for your location?
0: I'm at 16th Street, John Deere Road. 16th Street, John Deere Road.
1: Two 66 number.

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1: T-66,
0: go ahead. Hey, Franco, Robert, Adam, and Nora, KK, and SM. Jeremy, J. Johnny, Edward, or Robert, E. Edward, and Mary, I had a E. Edward. Middle initial people. Franks, Jeremy, people, male, 0928-1986. 0928-1986.

0: 266, 1061. 266, Jeremy Peepall, Franks, male, 0928-86, is an expired Saki no contact protection order on file. Male white, 3963-180, blonde, hazel. 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
1: Well.
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0: currently, 264 is Master Stop. Charlie 264, traffic stop, 80 westbound 80, 80 westbound 80, red Kia, red Kia, see Charles E. Edward, 85785, Charles Edward, 85785.
1: Charles E. Edward, 85785, clear, red Charles 19, Kia Utility.

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1: Good.
0: McAllen County is requesting assistance on a canine with a traffic stop. 30th Avenue, 7th Street, East Moline. 30th Avenue, 7th Street, East Moline. They've been advised of the location.
1: 10-4. And they're good with the extended distance?

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0: To King 1, Rock Island County advise you can disregard.
1: 10-4. 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

0: Sterling, 264 motor assist.
1: 264, run.
0: Sterling, 264 motor assist. It'll be the top of the merge ramp from Walnut Street and I-39 southbound. Walnut Street to the merge ramp to 39 southbound. On a white Jeep, Minnesota, T. Tommy Edward R. Roberts, 692. Tom Edward Roberts, 692, Minnesota.

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Tacoma Edward or Robert 692 is clear. White 1042 Grand Cherokee.

0: 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Last four of the VIN 0399.
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1: Link 264, I'll be clear.
0: Tower.

I need a strip 2, reckless driving, I-39 southbound, Waffles 43. Aspen unit strip 2, Aspen number 429, reckless driving, I-39 southbound, Waffles 43. 0145. Blue semi-truck tractor van trailer. Blue semi-truck tractor van trailer. Driver possibly falling asleep. 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KCSS 74.

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0: It's going to be 80 East 79. Protesters in my trailer, California trailer. 4 T-Tom Zebra 7995. 4 Tom Zebra 7995, Cali trailer.
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0: 110-4 and 266, vehicle fire.
2: 66, go.
0: 266, vehicle fire. Henry County's paging fire en route to ID eastbound, just east of the Big X. ID eastbound, just east of the Big X. It's called in by a passerby. Advised that the vehicle in front of it was catching on fire and they were pulling over.
2: 66, 10-4, en route, go to.
0: 266, 10-4.

0: G66. 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I think he did, if he didn't already. Base overheated.
1: G66, 10-4.

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1: 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The van's a Frank Y. Young 18827.
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0: Sterling, 264 truck, so.
1: 264, go ahead.
0: Sterling, 264 traffic stop, be 80 westbound of the 52. 80 westbound 52 on a black charger, Iowa. A Lincoln, a Robert and Mary 360, Lincoln, Robert Mary 360, Iowa.

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0: Airline 2636, you can change this to a traffic stop immediately for the driver's license.
1: G66, you had a lot of background. I copied, changed it to a traffic stop. What was the rest?
0: Either of these guys have a driver's license.
1: G66, 10-4.

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1: 264, run.
0: Starlink 264 traffic stop, 80 eastbound 83, on Grey Nissan, Edward C. Charles, 38856, Edward Charles, 38856.

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0: Hello, Route 89, 200 North, Route 89, 200 North, Putnam County. Been a white Chevy Impala, white Chevy Impala. Frank B. Boy, 14876, Frank Boy, 14876.

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2: 266, 10-4.

This route is trip 2. This direction driving. All right, eastbound off plus 70. It's for trip 2, distracted driving, ID eastbound mile post 70, 635, trip tractor, white trailer, Penske rental, D. David W. William on the truck tractor, A. Adam on the right door of the trailer, truck tractor, white trailer, Penske truck rental, D. David W. William on the truck tractor, A. Adam on the right door of the trailer, driver, male, an orange shirt on his phone, male driver with an orange shirt on his phone. Unknown state 1029478. Unknown state 1029478. Vehicle last seen ID eastbound passing mile plus 75. Make your own case state. Police group 2, case number 7.

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0: 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Are you towing it already?
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0: They're at 421 Travis Snow. Working one. Traffic stop I-80 westbound at the 55. I-80 westbound 55 on a blue passenger car, blue passenger car. E. Edward of Lincoln 65810. Edward Lincoln 65810.
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0: 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Shilling 241 end stop, IA to east. The rest stop by milepost 51. IA to east, rest area by milepost 51. White trailer and white semi. 103-6069. Silver T-top.
1: 241-10-4, semi-trailer 103-6069, SAM over T-TOM, clear. A white 2014 Hyundai semi-trailer.

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1: 252, go ahead.
0: Link 252, M stop, white, correction, I-80 eastbound mile post 35, I-80 eastbound mile post 35, on a white pickup truck, hotshot car hauler, white pickup truck, hotshot car hauler, out of Pennsylvania, B-boy, correction, B-paw, T-tom, 008, Y-young, 0, B-paw, T-tom, 008, Y-young, 0, out of Pennsylvania.
2: D-274, Pennsylvania trailer of P-Paul T-Tom 008 Y-Young 0 clear, 2022 take 3 trailer. One frame 46, go ahead.
3: Driver stop 10th Street, 14th Avenue, Moline, 10th Street, 14th Avenue, Moline, on a black Chevy, SUV, black Chevy SUV, F-Rank C. Charles 33269, F-Rank C. Charles 33269.
2: One frame 46 and 4, F Frank C. Charles, 33269, expired. 12, 2025, black, 2012, Chevrolet Utility.

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0: 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I'll be at 200 East Grove Street in Utica, the trailer 19. 200 East Grove Street in Utica, DNR Wildlife Secure 30.
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Sterling 247 Trevor Stone. The Columbus Street and East Marquette Street in Ottawa. Columbus Street and East Marquette Street in Ottawa. A gray Chrysler minivan, gray Chrysler minivan, 433-6196, B-Boy. 433-6196, B-Boy.

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1: Forty-one, clear patrol.
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0: 73 traffic stop.
1: 273, Glenn.
0: 273 traffic stop, 80 east at the 17th. 80 east at the 17th, it's a silver Jeep. Silver Jeep, out of play, P. Paul Zebra Union, 454. 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
1: Yes, him. 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We'll head out, start doing these signs, and then once we get everything closed down, we'll come back here, pick the bucket truck up, and then I'll bring Dave back to pick up the sign truck. 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
1: 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Can you 25 80 east at the 35? 80 east at 35.
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0: Philly 241 and stuff. Philly 241 and stuff. I-80 West to the 51, I-80 West to the 51, white semi-trailer, Tennessee plate, 249-583 T-Tom, 249-583 T-Tom, Tennessee plate.
1: Tennessee trailer of 249-583 T-Tom clear, and a white 2023 Wabash National.

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0: Traverse Oak. 9th Street and 7th Avenue in Rock Island. 9th Street and 7th Avenue in Rock Island. Do White Ford Escape, White Ford Escape, no 28.
1: 257, Traverse.

0: Valley 247 traffic stop.
1: Go ahead.
0: 247 traffic stop, Columbus Street and East Superior Street in Ottawa. Columbus Street and East Superior Street in Ottawa. VA White Scion, E. Edward C. Charles, 651. Correction, 313. Edward Charles, 65313.
1: What was the cross street, Columbus and what?
0: East Superior Street.
1: E. Edward C. Charles, 65313, clear. White 2009 Toyota Utility. /252 Sterling Savis. /252 Sterling Savis.

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0: 257, Trevor, stop. 46th Avenue and 12th Street in Rock Island. 46th Avenue and 12th Street in Rock Island to a white Mercedes. White Mercedes. E. Edward D. George, 59466. E. Edward D. George, 59466.
1: Edward G. George, 59466 Clear White, 2002 Mercedes-Benz Sedan.

0: Yeah. 1 Frank 59, Sterling.
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0: 1 Frank 14, Rochelle County keeps getting a 911 open line from the Marseilles Lock and Dam at Illini State Park. And as soon as they disconnect, it just keeps calling back. I've tried calling the number and it just rings.
1: 10-4, I'll get a hold of 59. I'm over in Hennepin.

0: 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We'll be at 46th Avenue and Indian Hill Road in Rock Island.
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0: Sterling, 1 Frank 23, initiate incident.
1: 1 Frank 23, go ahead.
0: Sterling, 1 Frank 23, initiate incident. Myself and 1 Frank 31 will be at 29515 136th Avenue North in Hillsdale. 29515 136th Avenue North in Hillsdale. Secure an hour.

0: Sterling Charles 48, traffic stop.
1: Charles 48.
0: Traffic stop. John Deere Road, west of 41st Street, John Deere Road, west of 41st Street, Moline. So, white work truck pulling a black double axle trailer, white work truck pulling a black double axle trailer, trailer plate 840032, that's Sam over T-Tom, 840032, Sam over Tom trailer.

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0: 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Travis. 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

0: All right, 28. 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
0: 41 and stuff. I-80 East, the rest stop at the 51. I-80 East, the rest stop at the 51. California plate, semi-truck. 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

0: Sterling 257, Motors Assist.
1: 257, go ahead.
0: Sterling 257, Motors Assist. Two vehicles. ID eastbound, milepost 12. ID eastbound, milepost 12. First vehicle is a black Jeep. Black Jeep. He was 4202205. 4202205,
1: 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Clear Black 2020 Jeep pickup.

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0: 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They're making arrangements to have the vehicle removed.
1: 10-4.

0: Alley 247, traffic stop. Stanley 247, traffic stop. West Main Street and Kelowna Street in Ottawa. West Main Street and Kelowna Street in Ottawa. A tan Chevy Equinox, Y-Young 962614. Y-Young 962614. Canal Street, Ottawa.
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0: 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We don't know, try to stop with Rock Island County at the QC Mart, Rapid City. 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
1: Traffic stop with Rock Island County, it was cutting out.
0: 4.
1: 10-4.

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1: Point Frank 46, go ahead.
0: Sterling 1 Frank 46, traffic stop, 1050 East Street at 1800th Avenue, Henry County. 1050 East Street at 1800th Avenue, Henry County. It's on a gray Ford Bronco, F Frank Z0 23937. F Frank Z0 23937.
1: I'm Frank 46, I'm Frank, Z0 23937, clear, and grade 2026 Ford Utility.

driving I-80 eastbound, southwest 54. The white box truck with the green triangle on it. A white box truck with a green triangle on it. All over the road and make your own case. Please push your two pits on something.

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1: Charles 214, come forward.
2: Traffic stop. 273,
1: go ahead.
2: Traffic stop, 80 east at the 20. 80 east at the 20. It's a red Chrysler sedan. Red Chrysler sedan. Nebraska plate, B-Boy, double K King, 518. Boy, double King, 518.

2K, that's update. Reckless driving, IEDs found, milepost 54. A white box truck with a green triangle on it. White box truck with a green triangle on it. Vehicle's now at milepost 66, still all over the roadway. Make your own case. 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
0: Charles 216, over.

Fairlink 252, traffic stop, I-80 eastbound, mile post 17, I-80 eastbound, mile post 17, white Chevy Traverse, no 28.

currently on 1521 traffic stop. Ocean 221, go ahead. Ocean 221 traffic stop. 80 west of the 77. 80 west of 77. It's a yellow box truck. Texas, taking 198547. King 198547, Texas. Ocean 221, 10-4, Texas, taking 198547. Clear. Yellow 2020.

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1: Sterling 273, I can respond to that.
0: Kern County advised that the eastbound rest area, boyfriend took her vehicle and her money, white Ford Edge. She's not injured. He threw her out of the car, refusing medical. She's sitting at the table out in the front. Once I attach her, you'll be able to see all the notes.
2: Sterling, 1 frame 46, I can be interested in that as well.
0: 1 frame 46, 10-4.
2: Sterling, 257, I'll be in route as well.
0: 257, 10-4.

0: 257 Shine, 1050 unknown.
1: Sterling, 257, go ahead.
0: 1050 unknown, I-88 eastbound at about the 5.5. I-88 eastbound at the 5.5 just before the exit. It's a silver or gray Toyota Camry sedan that went tinted the median. Female occupant.
1: 10-4, I'll be in route for 4.

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0: Did you let Troop 4 know about that incident at the rest area?
1: Not yet.
0: Or it looks like that plate on Flock was 74 eastbound at 32 at 12:32 p.m. So it looks like he was going eastbound on 74.
1: 10-4.

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0: 273 information. 273, Troop 4 was notified. If you could just advise when you get there, if we have charges, and if so, what they'll be. They advised they weren't entirely comfortable putting something out until they knew what, if any, charges they were advised of the vehicle description and plate.
1: 10-4.

0: Sterling, 346, information.
1: Go ahead.
0: It looks like that subject has a 99 that will be in GEOs in Troop 4, I believe, or outside of GEOs in Troop 2, though.
1: Yeah, well, we were aware of that also.
2: 10-4.

0: Sterling 257.
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0: 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I'm 10-6. We haven't been able to look at the view yet. I'll continue eastbound and flip around westbound.

0: Go ahead.
1: Sterling, 252, 1027 times 2. First 27 will be out of Iowa. Last name Strange. Hey, Sam. T. Tom. R. Robert. Hey, Adam. N. Nora. T. George. First name Angela. Hey, Adam. N. Nora. T. George. E. Edward. L. Lincoln. Hey, Adam. Middle initial. M. Mary. Strange. Angela. M. Mary. Female. 0304-1974. 0304-1974. Out of Iowa.

0: 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Just the initial.
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0: 10-4, Charles 214 status.
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0: 10-4. 257, no record, Iowa, for Strange, go ahead.
3: Sterling 252, 1027, also out of Iowa, last name Douglas, D. David, O. Ocean, U. Union, G. George, L. Lincoln, A. Adam, S. Sam, first name Allen, A. Adam, double L. Lincoln, E. Edward, and Nora, middle initial K. King, Douglas, Allen, K. King, male, 10-16-79, 10-16-79, out of Iowa.

0: Fairlane 273 information.
1: 273, go ahead.
0: Fairlane 273, there will be no domestic charges, but she would like to report the vehicle as stolen.

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1: Go ahead.
0: Alan taking, correction, Alan taking Douglas Mail, 1016 of 79. The NCIC violent person, violent crime entry, attempted homicide. He's listed as a male black 59175 black and brown. Male black 59175 black and brown. This violent person entry is based on an Iowa criminal history associated with this state identification number. Additionally, through Iowa, Allen is disqualified. Go ahead.
1: 10-4. This is early when Frank 46 arrives.
0: Frank 46, 10-4.
1: This is early 257 information. Eastbound all the way to the 10 and back westbound. I'm going to go check I-80.
0: Come for 273 status.
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1: 7152, Central Reserve, my file. Out of Iowa, 054, Double C Charles, 2375. 054, Double C Charles, 2375, out of Iowa.
0: And for through Iowa, she is disqualified, suspended. Go ahead.
1: 10-4.

0: Sterling 241, traffic stop. Sterling 241, and stop. Sterling 241, and stop. I-80 West, at the rest stop at milepost 51. I-80 West, at the rest stop at milepost 51. White semi-truck, Indiana plate, P-Paul 2779, correction, P-Paul 276879, P-Paul 276879, Indiana plate.
1: Sterling 136, 1041 available.
2: 241, Indiana, P-Paul 276879, clear, systems low, 136, 1-4.
3: Sterling, one frame, 31, clear.
2: One
3: frame, 46, same traffic.
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0: Sterling 257 information.
1: 57, go ahead.
0: Sterling 257 information. I made contact with the caller, and they stated that they didn't exactly know where they were at the time, so I continued east and checked to the 10 on 80, and I have not been able to locate the vehicle. I'll be clear patrol.
1: 10-4.

0: Sterling 257. On I-80 in front of the third lane has been removed. RP 10
1: 4.

0: Sailing 273 information.
1: 33, go ahead.
0: Sailing 273, the suspect told us that there are two BB guns in the vehicle. Said there is one handgun that will have an orange tip, and then one rifle with a scope with no orange tip, and she said that he does carry knives on.
2: Ten four. Sterling 257, I'll be out with 252.
1: Ten four,

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1: Foy King 1, go ahead.
0: Foy King 1, do we know an address or a known associate that this person might be going to in Canton?
1: I can attach it to the incident so you can look at the notes that we have, but we don't have anything other than what we've been told so far.
0: Then for I'll just call one of the officers on scene.
1: Ten four.
2: Sterling 257 clear.
1: 257 4.

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apparently 247 Travis Scott. Sterling 247 Travis Scott. IED was on my plus 80. We had black Hyundai Sonata, temporary tag, unknown state. 804-374-UUnion. 804-374-UUnion, unknown state.

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0: Sterling 252 information. Vehicle was released to a valid driver. I'll be clear. Abandoned vehicle. Sterling 252, abandoned vehicle, the I-80 eastbound, Mapo 17, I-80 eastbound, Mapo 17, on a white Chrysler passenger car, white Chrysler passenger car, No 28.
1: 252, 10-4.

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1: Ten four, it's no record, Illinois. I'll try Iowa.
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0: 257, traffic stop.
1: 7, go ahead.
0: 257, traffic stop. ID westbound, mile post 17. ID westbound, mile post 17. We have black Chevy. Black Chevy. Colorado fleet plate. E. Edward, I. Ida, T. Tom. E. Edward, 09. E. Edward, I. Ida. Correction. E. Edward, I. Ida, I. Ida. E. Edward, 09. E. Edward, I. Ida, I. Ida. E. Edward, 09. Colorado fleet plate.
1: For Colorado of E. Edward, double I. Ida, E. Edward, 09, expired 12-2025 Chevrolet Blazer.
0: Sterling 252, clear.
1: Ten four. Certainly, Charles 4, draft that. Charles 4, go ahead.
2: Westbound at the 12. 88, westbound at the 12. To White Buick. White Buick. And Nora, I had a Titan, I had him. 83. NITA 83.
1: Charles 4, 10-4. And Nora, I had a Titan, 83, clear. White 2020 Buick 4-door.

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1: Sal, shift commander from 4 to 8.
0: 10-4.
1: Two 47 status.
2: Stowing 247 clear. I'll have another traffic stop. The information for the last traffic stop will be in the notes.
1: Stowing
0: 247 traffic stop.
2: The exit ramp of I-80 westbound at Mapo 77. I-80 westbound exit ramp, Mapo 77, be a black Buick, E. Edward A. Adam, 92757. Edward Adam, 92757, we're coming up on North 30th Road in LaSalle, North 30th Road in LaSalle.
1: Edward A. Adam, 92757, clear. Expired 12-2025. 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
0: 10-4.

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1: Starlink 252, motor assist.
0: 252, go ahead.
1: Starlink 252, motor assist, I-80 Eastbound Mount Pulse 20, I-80 Eastbound Mount Pulse 20, silver Hyundai hatchback, silver Hyundai hatchback, see Charles E. Edward at 68909, see Charles E. Edward at 68909.
0: For C. Charles E. Edward 68909, clear. 3-2011, Hyundai carry-off.
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0: Sterling 1346.
1: Okay,
0: 46. 46. Can you see if Henry County has a deputy in the area for routine assistance?
1: There are.

0: Three County does not have anyone close.
1: Joel inside here has a 99 out for him, and he's already being problematic. If there's anybody in the area that can come assist.
2: 1 Frank 46 from 1 Frank 31. I can come from Route 6.
1: 10-4. Yeah, if you just want to start heading this way.
2: 10-4. Sterling, please show me in route. 1 Frank.
0: Sterling, 1 Frank 27. I'll also be en route to his location from the Colonel Ramp. 10-4.

0: You got your arrow set too?
1: Yeah, my arrow's good.
0: I thought I heard you guys do that earlier.
1: I did do it before I came around.
2: Go ahead.
1: 27, I am not out of the subject. I'll wait till other units arrive, but last name Nichols, and Nor I, Ida, C, Charles, H, Henry, O, Ocean, L, Lincoln, S, Sam. First name is Kevin, K-E-V-I-N. Middle is R, Robert, Nichols, Kevin, R, Robert, male, 0224-1973, 0224-1973. I just want to confirm that is a valid hit.

0: All right, guys, we're going to loop around. 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
1: Copy that, DMA, the narrow board.

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1: Take 1061 warrant confirmation.
2: Good.
1: 1346, Sheriff's Office Henry County advises the warrant is valid for failure to appear driving on a suspended license. Subject is to be held for the hearing on the failure to appear. No bond. Go ahead.

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0: 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I'll be cam or vehicle maintenance at take 5 in Peru.
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2: Sterling, Charles 50, motor stiff.
1: Charles 50, go ahead.
2: Order 39 northbound on pole 68, 39 northbound 68. And Blue Hyundai, B-Boy Q Queen 94192. B-Boy Q Queen 94192. There's a silver minivan in front of him with the hatch open.
1: Charles 50, 10-4. B-Boy Q Queen 94192 is clear. 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

0: You're on 247 Motors 5th.
1: Go ahead.
0: Yeah, 247 Motors 5th. The on the I-80 on-ramp headed westbound in Ottawa, I-80 westbound in Ottawa on the on-ramp. A truck tractor with flatbed semi-trailer, truck tractor with flatbed semi-trailer, Tennessee 28-325-042-TTOM, 325-042-TTOM, Tennessee semi-trailer plate.

0: Sierra Darling 247, be advised, the on-ramp is blocked.
1: 247 10-4 Tennessee Trailer 325042 T-Town is clear. 2023 rate name.

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0: 248, 1028, let's track that.
1: Go ahead.
0: R. Robert, 0135, Henry Young, Tennessee Abortion. R. Robert, 0135, Henry Young. We're going to be on Illinois 23 on route to I-80 westbound. Illinois 23 on route to I-80 westbound.
1: Q48, Tennessee, Abortion, R. Robert, 0135, H. Henry, Y. Young, clear, 2023 International.

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0: John, 247 information. Can you send me the next heavy duty tow? I guess 44,000 pounds on the flatbed. Trying to put it that the truck weighs 32,000 pounds as well.
1: Q47-10-9, your traffic is staticky.
0: Sterling 247, can you start the next heavy duty tow for a flatbed trailer with 44,000 pounds and a truck with its 32,000 pounds? The air pressure pumps are went out.
1: 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Q73 Sterling status.

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1: Charles 51 secure. 5 vehicles pretty much on the roadway now. 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

0: County 247. So that is the vehicle in the trailer. I'll be clear patrol.
1: Sterling Charles 4, 1042.
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0: Mike on Lifeline 4, no answer from Jim. This is Phil. This would you let them know we're about 7 minutes out?
1: 6 7 minutes out. We'll call them.

0: Charles 218 Sterling, status.
1: 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Question, right flight 2.
2: Yes, sir. Likewise 3. I'm able to get comms with Danville Sacred Heart Hospital. Can you let them know we're about 8 minutes out from their helipad?
1: Could that be 8 minutes out? Oh, no.
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0: 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Inspector Red 2022 Chevrolet Utility. 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

Sterling 266, 1027. This will be for the passenger. Sterling 266, 1027. The Whitmarsh, W.A. H. Henry, Iota, T-Town, Mary, Adam, R. Robert, S.M., H. Henry, Faith, F. Frank, Adam, Iota, T-Town, H. Henry, middle initial, E. Edward, Whitmarsh, Faith, E. Edward, female, 0115, 2000, 0115, 2000.

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1: Sterling 271, go ahead.
0: 271 crash detection, 80 westbound outpost 83. I-80 westbound outpost 83, Alive 360 crash detection. Try calling the number back and it goes to voicemail.
1: Boring off the post.
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0: 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I'll be out with two people walking immediately.
1: Taking 110-4, what's your location?
0: Eastbound 83.
1: Taking 110-4.

0: Sterling 266, traffic stop.
1: Two 266, what?
0: Sterling 266, traffic stop. It'll be 1st Ave and 13th Street. Correction, 15th Street. 1st Ave, 15th Street, Silvis. All right, F4 Taurus. F Frank D. David, 39429. F Frank D. David, 39429.

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Group units reckless driving, I-80 westbound, mile post 15. Driving I-80 westbound, mile post 15. White truck tractor with Indiana registration. White truck tractor, Indiana registration. 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

271 Sterling Debris. 39 southbound mile post 55. I-39 southbound mile post 55. In the left lane, there's bundles of wood with metal spikes covering most of the lane. 10-4.

0: Sierra Lane, 2 Gang 1. The 2 CFSs you have open for me, if you want to link those together, they're one and the same. 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
1: And attached it to the crash one.
0: 10-4. 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

0: 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Copy, 5 minutes out, lower north.
1: Flight comp, my flight 3 landed at Carla Banner. We're going to hot offload and then we'll reposition over to Nebraska.
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1: Eastbound Mobile 15. I-280 Eastbound Mobile 15, white Chevrolet Traverse that is out of gas.
0: Go 4. All right, go 1 from Grange Road.
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1: Tesla, I'll come to him.

Starlink 270 on traffic, Knox. Sterling 271 traffic stop, 39 northbound, mile plus 51, 39 northbound, mile plus 51, silver BMW, F-Rank C. Charles, 26192, F-Rank C. Charles, 26192.

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1: Sorry about that, I looked at the clock wrong for still cockpit. Just advising Med Force is departing from Galesburg en route to St. Francis, so you'll be on a direct path with them.
0: Okay, copy that, appreciate it. No, no worries, just tower rapidly calling us.

Sterling 271, traffic stop. 271, go ahead. Sterling 271, traffic stop. Route 6, East 5th Road, LaSalle County. Route 6, East 5th Road, LaSalle County. White Dodge Challenger, White Dodge Challenger. F-Rank, H-Henry, 70130. F-Rank, H-Henry, 70130.

0: 271, sir.
1: Sterling 271, secure.
0: 271, so far.

71 traffic now. I-39 southbound, mile post 54. I-39 southbound, mile post 54. White GMC truck, 393-6221, B-boy truck. 393-6221, B-boy truck.

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0: Fairlane 59 information. I've cleared from the Big X to the bridge. That's GOA. Be clear, patrol.
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Sterling 59, Amstrad. Sterling 59, Amstrad. Heidi, eastbound Milepost 19, Heidi, eastbound Milepost 19, from the truck tractor semi-trailer, truck tractor semi-trailer. South Dakota trailer plate 28611 Peepaw. 28611 Peepaw, South Dakota.